0: It's time for a News Minute. I'm Elena Doctorian. Another heat dome has settled over the central U.S., causing triple-digit temperatures from Kansas to North Dakota and from Colorado to Minnesota. The extreme heat could intensify today with a rise in humidity. The feels-like temperature in Rapid City could hit 106 degrees. Des Moines could feel like 107, and St. Louis could feel like a sweltering 109 degrees. The National Weather Service predicts the next few days will continue the extreme heat pattern for the Moberly area, with highs ranging from the low 90s to the mid 80s. The Moberly Spartans are about to break back into the swing of sports season. The first game listed on the Moberly Spartan Athletics schedule is a boys varsity soccer tournament. The tournament is away, with the team traveling to Jefferson City on Friday, August the 21st. The rest of the school's schedule is packed with games to come in the fall 2026 season. This has been a News Minute from CentralMoInfo.com.
1: Here's a look at your forecast. Partly cloudy skies tonight with a low of 72. High temperatures reach up to 88 tomorrow, mainly sunny skies. Lows level off around 67 tomorrow night, clear skies. Mainly sunny skies Thursday, with daytime highs approaching 87. 84, storms likely Friday. Looking further out, 79 Saturday, 83 Sunday, and 85 on Monday. I'm staff meteorologist Kara Foster. Currently, it's 85 degrees.

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6: Here's a look at your forecast. Lows dip down to about 72 tonight under partly cloudy skies. Daytime highs approaching 88 tomorrow, mainly sunny skies. Clear skies tomorrow night, lows dip down to about 67. Daytime highs approaching 87 Thursday under mainly sunny skies. 84 Friday, thunderstorms likely. Looking at the long range, 79 Saturday, 83 Sunday, and 85 on Monday. I'm staff meteorologist Kara Foster. Right now, 82.

0: It's time for News Minute. I'm Elena Doctorian. A Clarence man was taken into custody by state authorities on Saturday, July 25th. According to the Missouri State Highway Patrol report, 73-year-old Larry A. Hartung was arrested at 6:02 p.m. for allegedly consuming an alcoholic beverage while driving and speeding. Hartung was processed at the Monroe County Jail and released. Four more states are being linked to the Cyclospora outbreak. The Washington Post says the CDC is now connecting cases from Illinois, Kansas, Oklahoma, and Pennsylvania to the nationwide outbreak caused by the Cyclospora parasite. Cyclosporiasis causes nausea, vomiting, diarrhea, and other symptoms, and has already been traced to sources of illness in Indiana, Kentucky, Michigan, Ohio, and West Virginia. The report claims federal investigators are linking the outbreak to shredded iceberg lettuce served at Taco Bell restaurants in those states. This has been a News Minute from CentralMoInfo.com.
1: Here's a look at your forecast. Lows dip down to about 72 tonight under partly cloudy skies. Daytime highs approaching 88. Tomorrow, mainly sunny skies. Clear skies. Tomorrow night, lows dip down to about 67. Daytime highs approaching 87. Thursday, under mainly sunny skies. 84. Friday, thunderstorms likely. Looking at the long range, 79 Saturday, 83 Sunday, and 85 on Monday. I'm Staff Meteorologist Kara Foster. Right now, 82.

are partly cloudy skies. Daytime highs approaching 88. Tomorrow, mainly sunny skies. Clear skies. Tomorrow night, lows dip down to about 67. Daytime highs approaching 87. Thursday, under mainly sunny skies. 84. Friday, thunderstorms likely. Looking at the long range, 79 Saturday, 83 Sunday, and 85 on Monday. I'm Staff Meteorologist Kara Foster. Currently, 79.

0: It's time now for a News Minute from CentralMoInfo.com. I'm Elena Doctorian. A Springfield man lost his life in Camden County on Wednesday, July 22nd. According to the Missouri State Highway Patrol report, the 35-year-old man was at the 21-mile marker in Ledges Cove at Lake of the Ozarks at 3:49 a.m. when he voluntarily entered the water from a docked boat. After a short time, he submerged and never resurfaced. A dive operation was conducted by the Mid-County Dive, and his body was recovered. He was pronounced deceased at 6:08 a.m. at the scene. A Lebanon woman was arrested in Camden County on Thursday. 51-year-old Brandy L. Mills was taken into custody at 9:59 p.m. for felony possession of a controlled substance, receiving stolen property, possessing the plate of another, failing to wear a safety belt, and unlawful possession of drug paraphernalia. Mills was processed and released. This has been a News Minute from CentralMoInfo.com.
1: Here's a look at your forecast. Lows dip down to about 72 tonight under partly cloudy skies. Daytime highs approaching 88. Tomorrow, mainly sunny skies. Clear skies. Tomorrow night, lows dip down to about 67. Daytime highs approaching 87. Thursday, under mainly sunny skies. 84. Friday, thunderstorms likely. Looking at the long range, 79 Saturday, 83 Sunday, and 85 on Monday. I'm Staff Meteorologist Kara Foster. Currently, 79.

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3: Here's a look at your forecast. Lows dip down to about 72 tonight under partly cloudy skies. Daytime highs approaching 88 tomorrow, mainly sunny skies. Clear skies tomorrow night, lows dip down to about 67. Daytime highs approaching 87 Thursday under mainly sunny skies. 84 Friday, thunderstorms likely. Looking at the long range, 79 Saturday, 83 Sunday, and 85 on Monday. I'm staff meteorologist Kara Foster. Currently, it's 77 degrees.

0: It's time now for a news minute from CentralMoInfo.com. I'm Elena Doctorian. The Moberly Police Department is reminding residents that people have constitutional rights to record police officers, government employees, and public activity in areas that are open to the public. In a social media post, the department says the First Amendment protects the public right to photograph and record in places such as sidewalks, parks, parking lots, and other publicly accessible areas. Officers said people do not need permission or a specific reason to record in those locations. Missouri Attorney General Katherine Hanaway is filing a federal lawsuit against Kansas City. Hanaway says the city's Minority and Women Business Enterprise Contracting Program unlawfully uses race and gender in awarding public contracts. Hanaway claims the program violated the Equal Protection Clause of the 14th Amendment. This has been a News Minute from CentralMoInfo.com.
1: Here's a look at your forecast. Lows dip down to about 72 tonight under partly cloudy skies. Daytime highs approaching 88 tomorrow, mainly sunny skies. Clear skies tomorrow night, lows dip down to about 67. Daytime highs approaching 87 Thursday under mainly sunny skies. 84 Friday, thunderstorms likely. Looking at the long range, 79 Saturday, 83 Sunday, and 85 on Monday. I'm Staff Meteorologist Kara Foster. Currently 79.

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1: Here's a look at your forecast. Lows level off around 72 overnight under partly cloudy skies. High temperatures reach up to 88 Wednesday, mainly clear skies. Clear skies Wednesday night, lows dip down to about 67. High of 87 Thursday, under mainly clear skies. 84 Friday, thunderstorms likely. Taking a look at the extended forecast, 79 Saturday, 83 Sunday, and 85 on Monday. I'm staff meteorologist Kara Foster. Currently 75.

0: It's time for a News Minute. I'm Elena Doctorian. Missouri Task Force 1 is home. 48 members of the task force spent the past week in Texas, where they provided support and specialized water rescues along the Rio Grande River. The task force has also spent time in San Antonio to help prepare for Tropical Storm Bertha. The American Red Cross is continuing to call for help from Missouri blood donors in dealing with the ongoing summer blood crisis across the nation. Blood donations have fallen to a four-year summer low. All blood types are needed, but type O blood is so low that the Red Cross is now limiting distribution of these blood products to hospitals. Despite recent donations, hospital demand is still outpacing the supply, due in part to extreme heat, poor air quality, and foodborne illness gripping the country. To book an appointment to a blood drive near you, call 1-800-733-2767. This has been a News Minute from CentralMoInfo.com.
1: Here's a look at your forecast. Lows level off around 72 overnight under partly cloudy skies. High temperatures reach up to 88 Wednesday, mainly clear skies. Clear skies Wednesday night, lows dip down to about 67. High of 87 Thursday, under mainly clear skies. 84 Friday, thunderstorms likely. Taking a look at the extended forecast, 79 Saturday, 83 Sunday, and 85 on Monday. I'm staff meteorologist Kara Foster. Currently 75.
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1: Here's a look at your forecast. Lows level off around 72 overnight under partly cloudy skies. Highs level off around 88 Wednesday, mainly sunny. Lows dip down to about 67 Wednesday night, clear skies. Mainly clear skies Thursday, with daytime highs approaching 87. 84, thunderstorms likely Friday. Looking at the long range, 79 Saturday, 83 Sunday, and 85 on Monday. I'm staff meteorologist Laura Lockwood. Currently, it's 75 degrees.

0: It's time for a News Minute. I'm Elena Doctorian. Another heat dome has settled over the central U.S., causing triple-digit temperatures from Kansas to North Dakota and from Colorado to Minnesota. The extreme heat could intensify today with a rise in humidity. The feels-like temperature in Rapid City could hit 106 degrees. Des Moines could feel like 107, and St. Louis could feel like a sweltering 109 degrees. The National Weather Service predicts the next few days will continue the extreme heat pattern for the Moberly area, with highs ranging from the low 90s to the mid 80s. The Moberly Spartans are about to break back into the swing of sports season. The first game listed on the Moberly Spartan Athletics schedule is a boys varsity soccer tournament. The tournament is away, with the team traveling to Jefferson City on Friday, August the 21st. The rest of the school schedule is packed with games to come in the fall 2026 season. 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
1: Here's a look at your forecast. Lows level off around 72 overnight under partly cloudy skies. Highs level off around 88 Wednesday, mainly sunny. Lows dip down to about 67 Wednesday night, clear skies. Mainly clear skies Thursday, with daytime highs approaching 87. 84, thunderstorms likely Friday. Looking at the long range, 79 Saturday, 83 Sunday, and 85 on Monday. I'm staff meteorologist Laura Lockwood. Currently, it's 75 degrees.

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2: Here's a look at your forecast. Lows level off around 72 overnight under partly cloudy skies. Highs level off around 88 Wednesday, mainly sunny. Lows dip down to about 67 Wednesday night, clear skies. Mainly clear skies Thursday, with daytime highs approaching 87. 84, thunderstorms likely Friday. Looking at the long range, 79 Saturday, 83 Sunday, and 85 on Monday. I'm staff meteorologist Laura Lockwood. Right now, it's 77 degrees.

0: It's time for News Minute. I'm Elena Doctorian. A Clarence man was taken into custody by state authorities on Saturday, July 25th. According to the Missouri State Highway Patrol report, 73-year-old Larry A. Hartung was arrested at 6:02 p.m. for allegedly consuming an alcoholic beverage while driving and speeding. Hartung was processed at the Monroe County Jail and released. Four more states are being linked to the Cyclospora outbreak. The Washington Post says the CDC is now connecting cases from Illinois, Kansas, Oklahoma, and Pennsylvania to the nationwide outbreak caused by the Cyclospora parasite. Cyclosporiasis causes nausea, vomiting, diarrhea, and other symptoms, and has already been traced to sources of illness in Indiana, Kentucky, Michigan, Ohio, and West Virginia. The report claims federal investigators are linking the outbreak to shredded iceberg lettuce served at Taco Bell restaurants in those states. This has been a News Minute from CentralMoInfo.com.
1: Here's a look at your forecast. Lows level off around 72 overnight under partly cloudy skies. Highs level off around 88 Wednesday, mainly sunny. Lows dip down to about 67 Wednesday night, clear skies. Mainly clear skies Thursday, with daytime highs approaching 87. 84, thunderstorms likely Friday. Looking at the long range, 79 Saturday, 83 Sunday, and 85 on Monday. I'm staff meteorologist Laura Lockwood. Right now, it's 77 degrees.

keep on pushing, babe, like I've never known before. 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
1: Here's a look at your forecast. Lows of a low around 72 overnight under partly cloudy skies. Mainly sunny skies Wednesday. High temperatures reach up to 90. Lows level off around 68 Wednesday night. Highs level off around 87 Thursday under mainly clear skies. 84 Friday. Storms likely. Looking at the long range, 79 Saturday, 83 Sunday, and 85 on Monday. I'm Staff Meteorologist Laura Lockwood. Currently 75.

0: It's time for News Minute. I'm Elena Doctorian. Missouri Task Force 1 is home. 48 members of the task force spent the past week in Texas, where they provided support and specialized water rescues along the Rio Grande River. The task force has also spent time in San Antonio to help prepare for Tropical Storm Bertha. The American Red Cross is continuing to call for help from Missouri blood donors in dealing with the ongoing summer blood crisis across the nation. Blood donations have fallen to a four-year summer low. All blood types are needed, but type O blood is so low that the Red Cross is now limiting distribution of these blood products to hospitals. Despite recent donations, hospital demand is still outpacing the supply, due in part to extreme heat, poor air quality, and foodborne illness gripping the country. To book an appointment to a blood drive near you, call 1-800-733-2767. This has been a News Minute from CentralMoInfo.com.
1: Here's a look at your forecast. Lows of aloft around 72 overnight under partly cloudy skies. Mainly sunny skies Wednesday. High temperatures reach up to 90. Lows of aloft around 68 Wednesday night. Highs level off around 87 Thursday, under mainly clear skies. 84 Friday, storms likely. Looking at the long range, 79 Saturday, 83 Sunday, and 85 on Monday. I'm Staff Meteorologist Laura Lockwood. Currently 75.

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2: Here's a look at your forecast. Mainly clear overnight with a low of 72. Mainly clear skies Wednesday. Highs level off around 90. Clear skies Wednesday night. Lows dip down to about 68. Daytime highs approaching 88. Thursday, under mainly clear skies. 86. Friday, storms likely. Taking a look at the extended forecast. 79 Saturday, 83 Sunday, and 85 on Monday. I'm staff meteorologist Laura Lockwood. Currently, it's 76 degrees.

0: It's time for News Minute. I'm Elena Doctorian. Another heat dome has settled over the central U.S., causing triple-digit temperatures from Kansas to North Dakota and from Colorado to Minnesota. The extreme heat could intensify today with a rise in humidity. The feels-like temperature in Rapid City could hit 106 degrees. Des Moines could feel like 107, and St. Louis could feel like a sweltering 109 degrees. The National Weather Service predicts the next few days will continue the extreme heat pattern for the Moberly area, with highs ranging from the low 90s to the mid 80s. The Moberly Spartans are about to break back into the swing of sports season. The first game listed on the Moberly Spartan Athletics schedule is a boys' varsity soccer tournament. The tournament is away, with the team traveling to Jefferson City on Friday, August the 21st. The rest of the school schedule is packed with games to come in the fall 2026 season. 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
1: Here's a look at your forecast. Mainly clear overnight with a low of 72. Mainly clear skies Wednesday, highs level off around 90. Clear skies Wednesday night, lows dip down to about 68. Daytime highs approaching 88 Thursday, under mainly clear skies. 86 Friday, storms likely. Taking a look at the extended forecast, 79 Saturday, 83 Sunday, and 85 on Monday. I'm staff meteorologist Laura Lockwood. Currently, it's 76 degrees.

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2: Here's a look at your forecast. Lows of a low around 72 overnight under partly cloudy skies, mainly sunny skies. Wednesday, high of 90. Lows of a low around 68 Wednesday night, clear skies. Highs around 89 Thursday under mainly sunny skies. 86 Friday, storms likely. Looking at the long range, 79 Saturday, 83 Sunday, and 85 on Monday. I'm staff meteorologist Laura Lockwood. Currently 75.

0: It's time for News Minute. I'm Elena Doctorian. A Clarence man was taken into custody by state authorities on Saturday, July 25th. According to the Missouri State Highway Patrol report, 73-year-old Larry A. Hartung was arrested at 6:02 p.m. for allegedly consuming an alcoholic beverage while driving and speeding. Hartung was processed at the Monroe County Jail and released. Four more states are being linked to the Cyclospora outbreak. The Washington Post says the CDC is now connecting cases from Illinois, Kansas, Oklahoma, and Pennsylvania to the nationwide outbreak caused by the Cyclospora parasite. Cyclosporiasis causes nausea, vomiting, diarrhea, and other symptoms, and has already been traced to sources of illness in Indiana, Kentucky, Michigan, Ohio, and West Virginia. The report claims federal investigators are linking the outbreak to shredded iceberg lettuce served at Taco Bell restaurants in those states. This has been a News Minute from CentralMoInfo.com.
1: Here's a look at your forecast. Lows level off around 72 overnight under partly cloudy skies. Mainly sunny skies Wednesday, high of 90. Lows level off around 68 Wednesday night, clear skies. Highs around 89 Thursday under mainly sunny skies. 86 Friday, storms likely. Looking at the long range, 79 Saturday, 83 Sunday, and 85 on Monday. I'm staff meteorologist Laura Lockwood. Currently 73.

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1: There are stars in the southern sky. 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
5: Here's a look at your forecast. Daytime highs approaching 90 today under mainly clear skies. Lows around 68 tonight, clear skies. Mainly sunny tomorrow, high temperatures reach up to 89. Mid-80s Friday with thunderstorms likely, turning much cooler Saturday with highs in the upper 70s. Chance for storms continues. Looking at the long range, 83 Sunday, 85 Monday, and 88 on Tuesday. I'm staff meteorologist Laura Lockwood. Right now, 74.

0: It's time for a News Minute. I'm Elena Doctorian. Missouri Task Force 1 is home. 48 members of the task force spent the past week in Texas, where they provided support and specialized water rescues along the Rio Grande River. The task force has also spent time in San Antonio to help prepare for Tropical Storm Bertha. The American Red Cross is continuing to call for help from Missouri blood donors in dealing with the ongoing summer blood crisis across the nation. Blood donations have fallen to a four-year summer low. All blood types are needed, but type O blood is so low that the Red Cross is now limiting distribution of these blood products to hospitals. Despite recent donations, hospital demand is still outpacing the supply, due in part to extreme heat, poor air quality, and foodborne illness gripping the country. To book an appointment to a blood drive near you, call 1-800-733-2767. This has been a News Minute from CentralMoInfo.com.
1: Here's a look at your forecast. Daytime highs approaching 90 today under mainly clear skies. Lows around 68 tonight, clear skies. Mainly sunny tomorrow, high temperatures reach up to 89. Mid-80s Friday, with thunderstorms likely. Turning much cooler Saturday, with highs in the upper 70s. Chance for storms continues. Looking at the long range, 83 Sunday, 85 Monday, and 88 on Tuesday. I'm staff meteorologist Laura Lockwood. Right now, 74.

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7: Here's a look at your forecast. Daytime highs approaching 90 today under mainly clear skies. Lows around 68 tonight, clear skies. Mainly sunny tomorrow, high temperatures reach up to 89. Mid-80s Friday with thunderstorms likely. Turning much cooler Saturday with highs in the upper 70s. Chance for storms continues. Looking at the long range, 83 Sunday, 85 Monday, and 88 on Tuesday. I'm staff meteorologist Laura Lockwood. Right now, 73.

0: It's time for a News Minute. I'm Elena Doctorian. Another heat dome has settled over the central U.S., causing triple-digit temperatures from Kansas to North Dakota and from Colorado to Minnesota. The extreme heat could intensify today with a rise in humidity. The feels-like temperature in Rapid City could hit 106 degrees. Des Moines could feel like 107, and St. Louis could feel like a sweltering 109 degrees. The National Weather Service predicts the next few days will continue the extreme heat pattern for the Moberly area, with highs ranging from the low 90s to the mid 80s. The Moberly Spartans are about to break back into the swing of sports season. The first game listed on the Moberly Spartan Athletics schedule is a boys varsity soccer tournament. The tournament is away, with the team traveling to Jefferson City on Friday, August the 21st. The rest of the school's schedule is packed with games to come in the fall 2026 season. This has been a News Minute from CentralMoInfo.com.
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2: We need a farmer's conservative common sense in the state Senate. That's Greg Sharp. Greg Sharp's rural values mean he'll work hard and show up every day to do what's right for Northeast Missouri.
3: I'm Greg Sharp. I'm the only farmer in this race, and I'll always stand up for Northeast Missouri.
2: The Jeff City special interest has spent a fortune trying to beat Greg, because when they wanted a tax increase, Greg Sharp said no and voted no. 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And the NRA gives Greg Sharp an A rating for his protection of the Second Amendment.
3: I'll bring common sense to the Senate, and I'll always fight for Northeast Missouri.
2: Greg Sharp, a conservative farmer for state Senate, fighting for Northeast Missouri's way of life. 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
4: Here's a look at your forecast. Daytime highs approaching 90 today under mainly clear skies. Lows around 68 tonight, clear skies. Mainly sunny tomorrow, high temperatures reach up to 89. Mid-80s Friday with thunderstorms likely, turning much cooler Saturday with highs in the upper 70s. Chance for storms continues. Looking at the long range, 83 Sunday, 85 Monday, and 88 on Tuesday. I'm staff meteorologist Laura Lockwood. Right now, 73.
0: Let's take a look at what's happening. Residents and visitors will gather in downtown Moberly next month for a free summer concert featuring live music, food vendors, and a community cruise-in. The Friday night cruise-in concert is scheduled for Friday, August 21st in the Depot District. The event will include a cruise-in featuring classic vehicles and a free concert at the Fennel, located at 315 North Clark Street. That's what's happening. For more information, go to CentralMoInfo.com, highlight the Community tab, and click Events.

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5: Here's a look at your forecast. Daytime highs approaching 90 today under mainly clear skies. Lows around 68 tonight, clear skies. Mainly sunny tomorrow, high temperatures reach up to 89. Mid-80s Friday with thunderstorms likely. Turning much cooler Saturday with highs in the upper 70s. Chance for storms continues. Looking at the long range, 83 Sunday, 85 Monday, and 88 on Tuesday. I'm staff meteorologist Laura Lockwood. Right now, 73.

0: It's time for News Minute. I'm Elena Doctorian. A Clarence man was taken into custody by state authorities on Saturday, July 25th. According to the Missouri State Highway Patrol report, 73-year-old Larry A. Hartung was arrested at 6:02 p.m. for allegedly consuming an alcoholic beverage while driving and speeding. Hartung was processed at the Monroe County Jail and released. Four more states are being linked to the Cyclospora outbreak. The Washington Post says the CDC is now connecting cases from Illinois, Kansas, Oklahoma, and Pennsylvania to the nationwide outbreak caused by the Cyclospora parasite. Cyclosporiasis causes nausea, vomiting, diarrhea, and other symptoms, and has already been traced to sources of illness in Indiana, Kentucky, Michigan, Ohio, and West Virginia. The report claims federal investigators are linking the outbreak to shredded iceberg lettuce served at Taco Bell restaurants in those states. This has been a News Minute from CentralMoInfo.com.
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2: We need a farmer's conservative common sense in the state Senate. That's Greg Sharp. Greg Sharp's rural values mean he'll work hard and show up every day to do what's right for Northeast Missouri.
3: I'm Greg Sharp. I'm the only farmer in this race, and I'll always stand up for Northeast Missouri.
2: The Jeff City special interest has spent a fortune trying to beat Greg, because when they wanted a tax increase, Greg Sharp said no and voted no. That's why the Missouri Farm Bureau, Missouri cattlemen, law enforcement, and teachers all endorse Greg.

0: Sharp for state senate, and the NRA gives Greg Sharp an A rating for his protection of the Second Amendment.
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2: Here's a look at your forecast. Daytime highs approaching 90 today under mainly clear skies. Lows around 68 tonight, clear skies. Mainly sunny tomorrow, high temperatures reach up to 89. Mid-80s Friday with thunderstorms likely, turning much cooler Saturday with highs in the upper 70s. Chance for storms continues. Looking at the long range, 83 Sunday, 85 Monday, and 88 on Tuesday. I'm staff meteorologist Laura Lockwood. Right now, 73.
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4: 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Smart as a whip, Greg Sharp's peers recognize his leadership skills, electing him for 15 years as president of the Missouri Soybean Association, then tapping him to serve on the U.S. Export Council. 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
1: Here's a look at your forecast. Mainly sunny skies today with highs around 90. Clear skies tonight, lows level off around 68. Highs level off around 89 tomorrow, mainly sunny skies. Mid-80s Friday with thunderstorms likely. Turning cooler Saturday with highs in the upper 70s and showers. Take a look at the extended forecast. 83 Sunday, 85 Monday, and 88 on Tuesday. I'm Staff Meteorologist Paul Trombley. Right now, 73.

0: It's time for a News Minute. I'm Elena Doctorian. Missouri Task Force 1 is home. 48 members of the task force spent the past week in Texas, where they provided support and specialized water rescues along the Rio Grande River. The task force has also spent time in San Antonio to help prepare for Tropical Storm Bertha. The American Red Cross is continuing to call for help from Missouri blood donors in dealing with the ongoing summer blood crisis across the nation. Blood donations have fallen to a four-year summer low. All blood types are needed, but type O blood is so low that the Red Cross is now limiting distribution of these blood products to hospitals. Despite recent donations, hospital demand is still outpacing the supply, due in part to extreme heat, poor air quality, and foodborne illness gripping the country. To book an appointment to a blood drive near you, call 1-800-733-2767. This has been a News Minute from CentralMoInfo.com.
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2: We need a farmer's conservative common sense in the state Senate. 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
3: I'm Greg Sharp. 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
2: The Jeff City special interest has spent a fortune trying to beat Greg, because when they wanted a tax increase, Greg Sharp said no and voted no. 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
3: I'll bring common sense to the Senate, and I'll always fight for Northeast Missouri.
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4: Here's a look at your forecast. Mainly sunny skies today with highs around 90. Clear skies tonight, lows level off around 68. Highs level off around 89 tomorrow. Mainly sunny skies. Mid-80s Friday with thunderstorms likely. Turning cooler Saturday with highs in the upper 70s and showers. Take a look at the extended forecast. 83 Sunday, 85 Monday, and 88 on Tuesday. I'm Staff Meteorologist Paul Trombley. Right now, 73.
0: Let's take a look at what's happening. Residents and visitors will gather in downtown Moberly next month for a free summer concert featuring live music, food vendors, and a community cruise-in. The Friday night cruise-in concert is scheduled for Friday, August 21st in the Depot District. The event will include a cruise-in featuring classic vehicles and a free concert at the Fennel, located at 315 North Clark Street. That's what's happening. For more information, go to CentralMoInfo.com.

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14: Here's a look at your forecast. Mainly sunny skies today with highs around 90. Clear skies tonight. Lows level off around 68. Highs level off around 89 tomorrow. Mainly sunny skies. Mid-80s Friday, with thunderstorms likely. Turning cooler Saturday, with highs in the upper 70s and showers. Take a look at the extended forecast. 83 Sunday, 85 Monday, and 88 on Tuesday. I'm Staff Meteorologist Paul Trombley. Right now, it's 75 degrees.

0: It's time for News Minute. I'm Elena Doctorian. Another heat dome has settled over the central U.S., causing triple-digit temperatures from Kansas to North Dakota and from Colorado to Minnesota. The extreme heat could intensify today with a rise in humidity. The feels-like temperature in Rapid City could hit 106 degrees. Des Moines could feel like 107, and St. Louis could feel like a sweltering 109 degrees. The National Weather Service predicts the next few days will continue the extreme heat pattern for the Moberly area, with highs ranging from the low 90s to the mid 80s. The Moberly Spartans are about to break back into the swing of sports season. The first game listed on the Moberly Spartan Athletics schedule is a boys' varsity soccer tournament. The tournament is away, with the team traveling to Jefferson City on Friday, August the 21st. The rest of the school schedule is packed with games to come in the fall 2026 season. This has been a News Minute from CentralMoInfo.com.
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3: We need a farmer's conservative common sense in the state Senate. 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
4: I'm Greg Sharp. 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
3: The Jeff City special interest has spent a fortune trying to beat Greg, because when they wanted a tax increase, Greg Sharp said no and voted no. 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
4: I'll bring common sense to the Senate, and I'll always fight for Northeast Missouri.
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5: Here's a look at your forecast. Mainly sunny skies today, with highs around 90. Clear skies tonight, lows level off around 68. Highs level off around 89 tomorrow, mainly sunny skies. Mid-80s Friday, with thunderstorms likely. Turning cooler Saturday, with highs in the upper 70s and showers. Take a look at the extended forecast. 83 Sunday, 85 Monday, and 88 on Tuesday. I'm Staff Meteorologist Paul Trombley. Right now, it's 75 degrees.
0: 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That's what's happening. 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
10: Here's a look at your forecast. Mainly sunny skies today with highs around 90. Clear skies tonight, lows level off around 68. Highs level off around 89 tomorrow. Mainly sunny skies. Mid-80s Friday with thunderstorms likely. Turning cooler Saturday with highs in the upper 70s and showers. Take a look at the extended forecast. 83 Sunday, 85 Monday, and 88 on Tuesday. I'm Staff Meteorologist Paul Trombley. Right now, it's 79 degrees.

0: It's time for News Minute. I'm Elena Doctorian. A Clarence man was taken into custody by state authorities on Saturday, July 25th. According to the Missouri State Highway Patrol report, 73-year-old Larry A. Hartung was arrested at 6:02 p.m. for allegedly consuming an alcoholic beverage while driving and speeding. Hartung was processed at the Monroe County Jail and released. Four more states are being linked to the Cyclospora outbreak. The Washington Post says the CDC is now connecting cases from Illinois, Kansas, Oklahoma, and Pennsylvania to the nationwide outbreak caused by the Cyclospora parasite. Cyclosporiasis causes nausea, vomiting, diarrhea, and other symptoms, and has already been traced to sources of illness in Indiana, Kentucky, Michigan, Ohio, and West Virginia. The report claims federal investigators are linking the outbreak to shredded iceberg lettuce served at Taco Bell restaurants in those states. This has been a News Minute from CentralMoInfo.com.
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2: I'm Missouri Attorney General Catherine Hanaway. We've received reports of a devastating new telephone scam involving the use of Bitcoin ATMs to prey on Missourians. Scammers might claim you are in legal trouble and must pay using crypto ATMs immediately or face charges. Hang up the phone. 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
4: Here's a look at your forecast. Mainly sunny skies today with highs around 90. Clear skies tonight, lows level off around 68. Highs level off around 89 tomorrow, mainly sunny skies. Mid-80s Friday with thunderstorms likely. Turning cooler Saturday with highs in the upper 70s and showers. Take a look at the extended forecast, 83 Sunday, 85 Monday, and 88 on Tuesday. I'm Staff Meteorologist Paul Trombley. Right now, it's 79 degrees.
0: Let's take a look at what's happening. Coming up this September, the annual Junk Junction Vintage Market will take place in downtown Moberly, one of the largest vintage markets in Missouri. The market will be open from 9 a.m. to 5 p.m. Saturday the 12th and Sunday the 13th. Interested vendors can find applications at moberly.com/junkjunction or on the Moberly Area Chamber of Commerce Facebook page. 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
9: Here's a look at your forecast. Mainly sunny skies today with highs around 90. Clear skies tonight. Lows level off around 68. Highs level off around 89 tomorrow. Mainly sunny skies. Mid-80s Friday with thunderstorms likely. Turning cooler Saturday with highs in the upper 70s and showers. Take a look at the extended forecast. 83 Sunday, 85 Monday, and 88 on Tuesday. I'm Staff Meteorologist Paul Trombley. Currently, it's 81 degrees.
10: Your

0: It's time for a News Minute. I'm Elena Doctorian. Missouri Task Force 1 is home. 48 members of the task force spent the past week in Texas, where they provided support and specialized water rescues along the Rio Grande River. The task force has also spent time in San Antonio to help prepare for Tropical Storm Bertha. The American Red Cross is continuing to call for help from Missouri blood donors in dealing with the ongoing summer blood crisis across the nation. Blood donations have fallen to a four-year summer low. All blood types are needed, but type O blood is so low that the Red Cross is now limiting distribution of these blood products to hospitals. Despite recent donations, hospital demand is still outpacing the supply, due in part to extreme heat, poor air quality, and foodborne illness gripping the country. To book an appointment to a blood drive near you, call 1-800-733-2767. This has been a News Minute from CentralMoInfo.com.
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5: Here's a look at your forecast. Mainly sunny skies today with highs around 90. Clear skies tonight, lows level off around 68. Highs level off around 89 tomorrow. Mainly sunny skies. Mid-80s Friday with thunderstorms likely. Turning cooler Saturday with highs in the upper 70s and showers. Take a look at the extended forecast. 83 Sunday, 85 Monday, and 88 on Tuesday. I'm Staff Meteorologist Paul Trombley. Currently, it's 81 degrees.
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15: Roots planted five generations deep in Northeast Missouri. 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
1: Smart as a whip, Greg Sharp's peers recognize his leadership skills, electing him for 15 years as president of the Missouri Soybean Association, then tapping him to serve on the U.S. Export Council. 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
2: Here's a look at your forecast. Lots of sunshine this afternoon with highs around 90. Lows dip down to about 68 tonight. Clear skies. Daytime highs approaching 89 tomorrow. Mainly sunny skies. High of 86 Friday with storms likely. Slight chance of rain showers. 80 on Saturday. A peek at the extended shows. 83 Sunday, 85 Monday, and 88 on Tuesday. I'm staff meteorologist Paul Trombley. Right now, 82.

0: It's time for News Minute. I'm Elena Doctorian. Another heat dome has settled over the central U.S., causing triple-digit temperatures from Kansas to North Dakota and from Colorado to Minnesota. The extreme heat could intensify today with a rise in humidity. The feels-like temperature in Rapid City could hit 106 degrees. Des Moines could feel like 107, and St. Louis could feel like a sweltering 109 degrees. The National Weather Service predicts the next few days will continue the extreme heat pattern for the Moberly area, with highs ranging from the low 90s to the mid 80s. The Moberly Spartans are about to break back into the swing of sports season. The first game listed on the Moberly Spartan Athletics schedule is a boys' varsity soccer tournament. The tournament is away, with the team traveling to Jefferson City on Friday, August the 21st. The rest of the school's schedule is packed with games to come in the fall 2026 season. This has been a News Minute from CentralMoInfo.com.
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2: We need a farmer's conservative common sense in the state Senate. 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Greg Sharp's rural values mean he'll work hard and show up every day to do what's right for Northeast Missouri.
3: I'm Greg Sharp. I'm the only farmer in this race, and I'll always stand up for Northeast Missouri.
2: The Jeff City special interest has spent a fortune trying to beat Greg, because when they wanted a tax increase, Greg Sharp said no and voted no. 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And the NRA gives Greg Sharp an A rating for his protection of the Second Amendment.
3: I'll bring common sense to the Senate, and I'll always fight for Northeast Missouri.
2: Greg Sharp, a conservative farmer for state Senate, fighting for Northeast Missouri's way of life. 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
4: Here's a look at your forecast. Lots of sunshine this afternoon with highs around 90. Lows dip down to about 68 tonight. Clear skies. Daytime highs approaching 89 tomorrow. Mainly sunny skies. High of 86 Friday with storms likely. Slight chance of rain showers. 80 on Saturday. A peak at the extended shows. 83 Sunday. 85 Monday. And 88 on Tuesday. I'm staff meteorologist Paul Trombley. Right now, 82.
0: 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The Centralia Public Library has announced the return of the Summer Reading Art Gallery. This event is open to all ages and skill levels. The gallery will be open for viewing between July 22nd and 29th. Anyone with questions is welcome to call 573-682-2036. That's what's happening. For more information, go to CentralMoInfo.com, highlight the community tab, and click events.

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8: Here's a look at your forecast. Sunshine mixed with clouds at times this afternoon, with daytime highs approaching 88. Lows level off around 66. Tonight, mainly clear skies. Daytime highs approaching 88. Tomorrow, sunshine mixed with clouds at times. Daytime highs approaching 86 Friday, with thunderstorms likely. Slight chance of rain showers, 80 on Saturday. I'm staff meteorologist Paul Trombley. Currently, it's 84 degrees.
9: You're

0: It's time for News Minute. I'm Elena Doctorian. A Clarence man was taken into custody by state authorities on Saturday, July 25th. According to the Missouri State Highway Patrol report, 73-year-old Larry A. Hartung was arrested at 6:02 p.m. for allegedly consuming an alcoholic beverage while driving and speeding. Hartung was processed at the Monroe County Jail and released. Four more states are being linked to the Cyclospora outbreak. The Washington Post says the CDC is now connecting cases from Illinois, Kansas, Oklahoma, and Pennsylvania to the nationwide outbreak caused by the Cyclospora parasite. Cyclosporiasis causes nausea, vomiting, diarrhea, and other symptoms, and has already been traced to sources of illness in Indiana, Kentucky, Michigan, Ohio, and West Virginia. The report claims federal investigators are linking the outbreak to shredded iceberg lettuce served at Taco Bell restaurants in those states. This has been a News Minute from CentralMoInfo.com.
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5: Here's a look at your forecast. Sunshine mixed with clouds at times this afternoon, with daytime highs approaching 88. Lows level off around 66 tonight, mainly clear skies. Daytime highs approaching 88 tomorrow. Sunshine mixed with clouds at times. Daytime highs approaching 86 Friday, with thunderstorms likely. Slight chance of rain showers, 80 on Saturday. I'm staff meteorologist Paul Trombley. Currently, it's 84 degrees.
0: Let's take a look at what's happening. 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
10: Here's a look at your forecast. Sunshine mixed with clouds at times this afternoon, with daytime highs approaching 88. Lows level off around 66. Tonight, mainly clear skies. Daytime highs approaching 88. Tomorrow, sunshine mixed with clouds at times. Daytime highs approaching 86 Friday, with thunderstorms likely. Slight

0: It's time for a News Minute. I'm Elena Doctorian. Missouri Task Force 1 is home. 48 members of the task force spent the past week in Texas, where they provided support and specialized water rescues along the Rio Grande River. The task force has also spent time in San Antonio to help prepare for Tropical Storm Bertha. The American Red Cross is continuing to call for help from Missouri blood donors in dealing with the ongoing summer blood crisis across the nation. Blood donations have fallen to a four-year summer low. All blood types are needed, but type O blood is so low that the Red Cross is now limiting distribution of these blood products to hospitals. Despite recent donations, hospital demand is still outpacing the supply, due in part to extreme heat, poor air quality, and foodborne illness gripping the country. To book an appointment to a blood drive near you, call 1-800-733-2767. This has been a News Minute from CentralMoInfo.com.
1: We need a farmer's conservative common sense in the state Senate. That's Greg Sharp. Greg Sharp's rural values mean he'll work hard and show up every day to do what's right for Northeast Missouri.
2: I'm Greg Sharp. I'm the only farmer in this race, and I'll always stand up for Northeast Missouri.
1: The Jeff City special interest has spent a fortune trying to beat Greg, because when they wanted a tax increase, Greg Sharp said no and voted no. 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
2: I'll bring common sense to the Senate, and I'll always fight for Northeast Missouri.
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4: Here's a look at your forecast. Sunshine mixed with clouds at times this afternoon, with daytime highs approaching 88. Lows level off around 66. Tonight, mainly clear skies. Daytime highs approaching 88. Tomorrow, sunshine mixed with clouds at times. Daytime highs approaching 86 Friday, with thunderstorms likely. Slight chance of rain showers, 80 on Saturday. I'm staff meteorologist Paul Trombley. Right now, it's 84 degrees.
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9: Here's a look at your forecast. Sunshine mixed with clouds at times this afternoon, with daytime highs approaching 88. Lows level off around 66. Tonight, mainly clear skies. Daytime highs approaching 88. Tomorrow, sunshine mixed with clouds at times. High temperatures reach up to 85 Friday, with thunderstorms likely. Slight chance of rain showers, 80 on Saturday. I'm staff meteorologist Paul Trombley. Currently, 86. The greatest.

0: It's time for a News Minute. I'm Elena Doctorian. One Moberly resident and two from Macon were injured in an accident on Friday, July 24th. The Missouri State Highway Patrol reports a 78-year-old Moberly man was driving a Nissan Altima on U.S. 63. He attempted to make a left turn and traveled into the path of a Ford F-150, driven by a 68-year-old Macon man. The vehicles collided, leaving both drivers with minor injuries. The 78-year-old Macon woman, who was passenger in the F-150, was left in serious condition. All three were transported by Randolph County Ambulance to University Hospital for treatment. The Kansas City International Airport is reporting its June totals. More than 1.1 million passengers used the airport last month. That marks a more than 2% increase over June of 2025. Officials say the FIFA World Cup played a role as Kansas City hosted four matches in June. This has been a News Minute from CentralMoInfo.com.
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4: We need a farmer's conservative common sense in the state Senate. 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
5: I'm Greg Sharp. 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
4: The Jeff City special interest has spent a fortune trying to beat Greg, because when they wanted a tax increase, Greg Sharp said no and voted no. 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
5: I'll bring common sense to the Senate, and I'll always fight for Northeast Missouri.
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6: Here's a look at your forecast. Sunshine mixed with clouds at times this afternoon, with daytime highs approaching 88. Lows level off around 66. Tonight, mainly clear skies. Daytime highs approaching 88. Tomorrow, sunshine mixed with clouds at times. High temperatures reach up to 85 Friday, with thunderstorms likely. Slight chance of rain showers, 80 on Saturday. I'm staff meteorologist Paul Trombley. Currently 86.
0: Let's take a look at what's happening. Coming up this September, the annual Junk Junction Vintage Market will take place in downtown Moberly, one of the largest vintage markets in Missouri. The market will be open from 9 a.m. to 5 p.m. Saturday the 12th and Sunday the 13th. Interested vendors can find applications at moberly.com/junkjunction or on the Moberly Area Chamber of Commerce Facebook page. That's what's happening. For more information, go to centralmoinfo.com, highlight the community tab, and click events.

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1: Here's a look at your forecast. A blend of clouds and sun this afternoon, with daytime highs approaching 88. Mainly clear skies. Tonight, lows dip down to about 66. Highs level off around 88 tomorrow. Highs around 85 Friday, with thunderstorms likely. Slight chance for showers, 80 on Saturday. Taking a look at the extended forecast, 83 Sunday, 85 Monday, and 88 on Tuesday. I'm Staff Meteorologist Kara Foster. Currently, it's 86 degrees.

0: It's time for News Minute. I'm Elena Doctorian. A Clarence man was taken into custody by state authorities on Saturday, July 25th. According to the Missouri State Highway Patrol report, 73-year-old Larry A. Hartung was arrested at 6:02 p.m. for allegedly consuming an alcoholic beverage while driving and speeding. Hartung was processed at the Monroe County Jail and released. Four more states are being linked to the Cyclospora outbreak. The Washington Post says the CDC is now connecting cases from Illinois, Kansas, Oklahoma, and Pennsylvania to the nationwide outbreak caused by the Cyclospora parasite. Cyclosporiasis causes nausea, vomiting, diarrhea, and other symptoms, and has already been traced to sources of illness in Indiana, Kentucky, Michigan, Ohio, and West Virginia. The report claims federal investigators are linking the outbreak to shredded iceberg lettuce served at Taco Bell restaurants in those states. This has been a News Minute from CentralMoInfo.com.
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3: Here's a look at your forecast. A blend of clouds and sun this afternoon with daytime highs approaching 88. Mainly clear skies tonight, lows dip down to about 66. Highs level off around 88 tomorrow. Highs around 85 Friday with thunderstorms likely. Slight chance for showers, 80 on Saturday. Taking a look at the extended forecast, 83 Sunday, 85 Monday, and 88 on Tuesday. I'm staff meteorologist Kara Foster. Currently 88.
0: 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This event is open to all ages and skill levels. The gallery will be open for viewing between July 22nd and 29th. 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That's what's happening. 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

0: generations deep in Northeast Missouri, the days always started early and ended late for Greg Sharp. With a career in farming and agribusiness, Greg Sharp understands how higher costs challenge the family budget. It's made Greg a leader in demanding government control its spending, just like we have to do. Smart as a whip, Greg Sharp's peers recognize his leadership skills, electing him for 15 years as president of the Missouri Soybean Association, then tapping him to serve on the U.S. Export Council. Greg Sharp shares our priorities and values of helping a neighbor, supporting strong families in deep faith, defending our constitutional rights. 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And Greg's a proven leader in protecting our property rights and fighting eminent domain abuses, conservative in word and works. Greg Sharp, clearly the right choice for state senate. Paid for by Protect Nemo Values PAC, Brian Munslinger, Treasurer.
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3: Here's a look at your forecast. A blend of clouds and sun this afternoon with daytime highs approaching 88. Mainly clear skies tonight. Lows dip down to about 66. Highs level off around 88 tomorrow. Highs around 85 Friday with thunderstorms likely. Slight chance for showers. 80 on Saturday. Taking a look at the extended forecast. 83 Sunday. 85 Monday. And 88 on Tuesday. I'm Staff Meteorologist Kara Foster. Currently, it's 86 degrees.

0: It's time for News Minute. I'm Elena Doctorian. One Moberly resident and two from Macon were injured in an accident on Friday, July 24th. The Missouri State Highway Patrol reports a 78-year-old Moberly man was driving a Nissan Altima on U.S. 63. He attempted to make a left turn and traveled into the path of a Ford F-150, driven by a 68-year-old Macon man. The vehicles collided, leaving both drivers with minor injuries. The 78-year-old Macon woman, who was passenger in the F-150, was left in serious condition. All three were transported by Randolph County Ambulance to University Hospital for treatment. The Kansas City International Airport is reporting its June totals. More than 1.1 million passengers used the airport last month. That marks a more than 2% increase over June of 2025. Officials say the FIFA World Cup played a role as Kansas City hosted four matches in June. This has been a News Minute from CentralMoInfo.com.
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8: Here's a look at your forecast. A blend of clouds and sun this afternoon with daytime highs approaching 88. Mainly clear skies tonight, lows dip down to about 66. Highs level off around 88 tomorrow. Highs around 85 Friday with thunderstorms likely. Slight chance for showers, 80 on Saturday. Taking a look at the extended forecast, 83 Sunday, 85 Monday, and 88 on Tuesday. I'm staff meteorologist Kara Foster. Currently 84.
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3: We need a farmer's conservative common sense in the state Senate. 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
4: I'm Greg Sharp. 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
3: The Jeff City special interest has spent a fortune trying to beat Greg, because when they wanted a tax increase, Greg Sharp said no and voted no. 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
4: I'll bring common sense to the Senate, and I'll always fight for Northeast Missouri.
3: Greg Sharp, a conservative farmer for state Senate, fighting for Northeast Missouri's way of life. 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
5: Here's a look at your forecast. 66 tonight under mainly clear skies. Highs around 88 tomorrow. Storms likely tomorrow night. Lows level off around 68. Partly cloudy skies. Mid-80s Friday with storms likely. Turning cooler Saturday with highs in the upper 70s and scattered showers. A peek at the extended shows. 83 Sunday, 84 Monday, and 88 on Tuesday. I'm staff meteorologist Kara Foster. Right now, 84.

0: It's time for a News Minute. I'm Elena Doctorian. An officer was dispatched to a Moberly home in response to a report that a couple could be heard fighting inside of a home. An argument between romantic partners about a food order spiraled into Austin Hughes allegedly grabbing her by the hair, throwing her to the ground, and striking her in the back of the head. A child was left unattended in a room in the home while the altercation happened. Hughes is charged with domestic assault of the fourth degree and was held at the Randolph County Jail without bond. An emergency order has been issued by the U.S. Department of Energy. The order was issued this past weekend for 17 states, including Missouri, and authorizes the Southwest Power Pool to use backup power sources in order to avoid an energy emergency. Iowa, Kansas, and Nebraska are also in the order, which will remain in effect till August 3rd. This has been a News Minute from CentralMoInfo.com.
1: Here's a look at your forecast. 66 tonight under mainly clear skies. Highs around 88 tomorrow. Storms likely tomorrow night. Lows level off around 68. Partly cloudy skies. Mid-80s Friday with storms likely. Turning cooler Saturday with highs in the upper 70s and scattered showers. A peek at the extended shows. 83 Sunday, 84 Monday, and 88 on Tuesday. I'm staff meteorologist Kara Foster. Right now, 84. You're great.

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5: Here's a look at your forecast. 66 tonight under mainly clear skies. Highs around 88 tomorrow. Storms likely tomorrow night. Lows level off around 68. Partly cloudy skies. Mid-80s Friday with storms likely. Turning cooler Saturday with highs in the upper 70s and scattered showers. A peek at the extended shows. 83 Sunday, 84 Monday, and 88 on Tuesday. I'm staff meteorologist Kara Foster. Currently 82.